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1: Well, today has been a busy day, huh? All that news about Metallica coming back, bringing the M72 tour back here to the States, man. I mean, listen, they've been busy this year, right? They played all over Europe. They're gearing up for the Sphere residency that starts here in just a couple of weeks. And that's going to take them through March of next year. But they're not done. And they are going to bring that beautiful, massive M72 tour here to the States for a bunch of shows. And we've got all the details you need at loudwire.com. And we're going to be playing a lot of Metallica. That's all I'm going to say. We're going to be playing a lot of Metallica tonight for the next couple of weeks. And I also just want to tell you this. You might want to make sure you've got the Loudwire app on your phone, because here in a couple of days, let's say Friday morning, you might get a notification on the Loudwire app, and it might just be something related to this Metallica tour that you want to be part of. That's all I can say right now. I don't have all the details, but that I know something's coming, and I want you to know something's coming too. All right, so let's do it, man. Yeah, it's a hell of a Wednesday night. Loudwire Nights is on. Let's go.

0: It's Loudwire Nights. That's AC/DC. My name is Chuck, hanging out with you until the clock strikes midnight. And coming up in the next hour, man, we're going to be joined by a hardcore legend, Evan Seinfeld, frontman of Biohazard. He's going to be joining us, talking about everything going on in the world of Biohazard, but also everything going on in his world. If you follow him on social media, you know he stays busy, and you know that mental, physical, emotional wellness, health, that's a huge part of his journey lately. And so we're going to dive into that, man. I cannot wait to get Evan Seinfeld on the show. He's going to be with us here in about an hour, man. So he'll be coming very soon. Right now, I got to take a quick break. When I get back, I've got the new one from Cage the Elephant. 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
13: Coming up before the end of this hour, we'll get that new one from Blackstone Cherry. We will also hear a little ditty from Mighty Metallica as we celebrate the return of the M72 tour. Right now, it's Cage the Elephant. This is Beaches in Tennessee. It's Loudwire Nights.

It's Loudwire Nights. You know that one, man. Mighty Metallica with Fuel. And, man, we're going to be celebrating Metallica for a long time because they just announced plans for the M72 tour coming back to the States in 2027. Once they wrap things up at the Sphere in Vegas, they will be bringing that massive tour to a bunch of cities all over the country, man. We've got the full lineup, everything you need at loudwire.com. And, again, we will be celebrating Metallica for a while. Not that we need an excuse to celebrate Metallica, but some new shows in America. Yeah, that's a pretty good excuse, man. Let's keep it rolling. It's GNR. It's Loudwire.

0: Wage War and Blindfold. It's Loudwire Nights. My name is Chuck. The number here is 844-205-LOUD, 844-205-5683. Anything you need, I am always here for, man. You can call during the show, after the show, before the show, whenever it's good for you. I tell you what, man, it's good for me. I'm going to take a quick one. When I get back, I've got the new one from Blackstone Cherry.
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0: Slaughter Nights coming up in this hour. We will be joined by Evan Seinfeld, the hardcore legend from Biohazard. Talking about Biohazard, talking about everything going on in his life right now, man. I cannot wait to get him on the show. But right now, we got to jump into this week's Fight Club. And this week, we're duking it out between, well, I guess kind of three albums that all came out on the same day back in 1991. Two of them are lumped together, Use Your Illusion 1 and 2 from GNR, up against Ozzy's No More Tears. Yes, both of these albums came out on the same day in 1991. Both are celebrating 35 years this week. And so we've thrown them in the Fight Club. I need you to tell me which one is your favorite. And yes, that means you got to pick Use Your Illusion 1 and 2 together, or Ozzy and No More Tears. Open up the Loudwire app, tap that button that says Chuck's Fight Club. Get those votes in. Tonight, we're spending a little bit of time with Ozzy.
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Bill Murray and A Day to Remember. It's Loud Wire Nights. That one is called Always Let You Down. My name is Chuck. I'm going to take a quick one. When I get back, we will be joined by tonight's special guest, Evan Seinfeld from Biohazard.

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0: Fest, where they knocked Sprague and Cro-Mags in the next page for playing with Iron Maiden, Metallica, Metal Fairies. It's been incredible. And I think the amount of gratitude that all of us, especially speaking for myself, like the amount of gratitude I have to experience just to be able to do it, to like go back to live out my childhood dreams and play music and people really connect to the new music. I was surprised. You know, a lot of times for bands that have been around so long, people just want to hear the classics. They like, you know, you go to see a band you love and they have a new album, maybe you're unaware of it, you know. So in all fairness, I understand the reaction, because on the tour, we played, I don't know, 250 shows over the last 15 years, 300 shows, and we've only been playing the stuff from the classic lineup. So in that kind of ilk, the new album sounds almost Biohazard. And our producer, Matt Hive, gave us permission to imitate ourselves, which made it really easy. And I have to say, Biohazard is popping right now. It's vital. All the shows in Europe sold out, you know, 1,500, 2,000, 3,000, 4,000 people a night. Festivals, you know, 10,000.
1: No, it's amazing, man. Evan Seinfeld, thank you for being here. We're just getting started talking about Biohazard, talking about everything going on in your life. And we'll hear a track from that latest Biohazard album, Divided We Fall, before the end of this hour. Right now, it's From Ashes to New and Die For You. It's Loudwire Nights. It's

0: It's Loudwire Nights. We're hanging out with Evan Seinfeld from Biohazard tonight. Man, it's so great to have you on the show. I got to say,
1: dude, I had the chance to catch one of the first reunion shows before this album was even a thing with Biohazard back in 23 at Irving Plaza in New York. And
2: the first show.
1: Yeah, and that's still a show that sticks in my head, man, that I think about wishing I could, you know, relive that experience over and over. But I love hearing you talk about with the new music. I mean, it seems like the live shows, it's like there's a whole new energy.

0: what Europe flies now, we have a break before we go to South America in next year.
1: Yeah.
0: So it's like weird. You put on your, you know, hardcore hero rock star hat, you go out in the world and you do that and come home, whatever home is for you. You know, we all live in different parts of the world and have really different lives. And it's kind of really beautiful to come together, kind of like we always make a joke, the bat signal goes up and Batman and Robin look up, and Biohazard symbol goes up. It's, you know, Danny's in New York and Billy's in LA and Bobby's in Florida and I'm in Mexico, and we kind of all just converge on wherever the first show is when we send rehearsals. And we're a touring band. I mean, you know, back in the day, other bands in our genre, did amazing amounts of work. Tell us, crazy. They'd be like, how do you guys play 300 shows a year? We're like, this is all.
1: Yeah. Yeah, it's what
0: becomes,
1: you do, man.
0: All becomes where you spend the most time, and when you have the energy and kind of jump on every opportunity. Like now, we're kind of learning to pick and choose what we want to do. I mean, you know, we're not young guys doing this. Everybody's in amazing shape. It's pretty fortuitous and miraculous.
1: It is miraculous, man. Evan Seinfeld, thank you for being here. Thank you for talking about Biohazard, and we'll keep chatting coming up. We'll also hear a track from Divided We Fall before the end of this hour. Right now, though, I got to remind you, Metallica made a huge announcement earlier today. They're bringing the M72 tour back to the States in 2027. We've got the whole lineup for you, everything you need, all the cities, all the ticket information, everything at loudwire.com.

0: favorite songs we're playing right now, man. I'm going to take a quick break. When I get back, we're going to keep chatting with tonight's special guest, Evan Seinfeld of Biohazard. He's up next.
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0: wars, financial problems. It's a really hard time for me, but I needed a full life reinvention. And my son, Sam, sat me down with my best friend and we kind of did an intervention. They were like, dude, you're not happy. And I don't really know if you could see it. Every time he went down to Mexico, you see, like, we'll just smile and taking pictures at the beach and have all your time. And I was like, you're right. My son says, you know, you're that guy. You're that crazy guy. Sell all shit and go move to the third world and start a fresh life. And I go, you're right. Okay, I'll go. And like, I went.
1: Wow.
0: And I didn't know anybody and I didn't speak Spanish and I didn't have any idea what I was going to do. And I realized that if I didn't get busy figuring out what I was going to do, like a man without a purpose is kind of like a ship's captain lost at sea without a compass.
1: Yeah, no doubt, man. Dude, we're just getting started on this whole part of the conversation. So, Evan Seinfeld, we'll keep chatting in the next hour about all of this, man. Thank you for being here right now. From Biohazard's latest album that came out last year, Divided We Fall, this is Forsaken. Hardwire Nights.

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It's Loudwire Nights. That is Mighty Metallica and Hardwired. And coming up here in 1 hour, we jump into Mission Metallica tonight. It's going to be all live from a show they played in Minneapolis on the M72 tour back in 2024 as we celebrate the announcement that the M72 tour has not disappeared. It is coming back to the States in 2027. We've got all the dates, everything you need at loudwire.com. But, man, we're going to be celebrating this tour announcement for a while. Not much I can promise you. Coming up in this hour, Evan Seinfeld from Biohazard. He is back on the show right now. It's in Perfect Circle and Starless. It's Loudwire Night.

Flatiron Irons had his Nickelback and Rattle the Cage. That'll be on their new album, Everything Under the Sun, that is coming out near the end of October. Get all the details you need on everything going on with Nickelback on the Loudwire app. While you check that out, I'm going to take a quick one. When I get back, we are back hanging with tonight's special guest, Evan Seinfeld of Biohazard.

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0: I'm, you know, talking with Loudwire, obviously, and want you guys to be part of the amplification of this message that, hey, this is free and this is out. And I've been putting up new versions of it. This one's really rooted in classics meta. So if you want to lift weights to Pantera and do push-ups to Metallica and do squats to Iron Maiden and do crunches to Audio Slave and do Russian twists to Celtic Frost, let's go.
1: Let's go.
0: No rhyme or reason. This is my personal soundtrack. And I found a huge correlation between mental health, emotional welfare, and physical fitness. And when I'm taking care of my body, I'm sending myself a clear message, but I'm taking care of myself. And no one's coming to save you. No one's going to pull you off the couch and say, hey, fat guy, put down the pizza, put down the beer. Well, I'm about to eat some pizza there. I mean, you can see I'm on like, and I'm in a pizzeria, but I train twice a day. Yeah. Plus cardio, and I eat really strict macros. So I have an app called Full Metal Fitness. 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We're a community. At the moment, it's all men, no women in the group. But at our group workouts, we just held one at Bloodstock. It was 40 people, you know, jumping up and down and getting a workout in. An environment, usually you associate sex, drugs, and lack of control. Going to a concert, I'm going to eat bad. I'm going to drink terrible. Maybe not. Maybe the future holds something different. Wellness and fitness have taken over. They're becoming cool. So Full Metal Fitness will make it merchandise, hoodies, shirts, tour shirts. I'm going to take this on tour and bring it to a city near you and host when Biohazard's playing in Milwaukee, Wisconsin. I'm going to hold a Full Metal workout in the park or in the parking lot of the gym. And I want to get my fans to experience this elation that I feel by getting in better shape in my middle or later part of my life. Because number one question people ask me when I get off stage, you know, we just, like the last show we played with Seth the Tourist, huge arenas, 10,000 people are high-fiving the fans. And guys are taking me aside going, bro, you get in this kind of shape. I remember me totally out of shape. Like, what the fuck? Like, you're in better shape now than when you were 30.
1: Yeah.
0: And I tell them, hey, man, discipline and consistency is something that when you apply it to your physical fitness, builds your confidence, it loses them for the rest of your life, and your life gets better. I don't know anybody who regrets getting in shape. So if you love That's metal right. and you want to get in shape, I have lots of stuff to offer you. 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I'm going to comp my friend Chuck here, a kindred spirit, like-minded individual, loves the music I love, loves sharing with people what's going on, and, you know, as a news source, nothing would be a better testimonial to me than you making the commitment the rest of the guys in the app are. Nothing feels more kick-ass than feeling good about yourself.
1: Oh, man. Amen. I tell you what, I need to hear that. I need to hear that over and over. Evan Seinfeld, thank you for being here. We're going to keep chatting about all this coming up right now. It's Evanescence. And tell me when you've had enough. It's Loudwire Nights.

0: for good.
1: It's Loud Roaring Nights. That is Cage the Elephant and Ain't No Rest for the Wicked. We are hanging out with a guy who knows a little something about not resting and pushing yourself harder and harder. Evan Seinfeld of Biohazard. You're a hardcore legend, but you're also on this journey of physical fitness, of mental wellness, of emotional wellness, all of it. And, I know when you take care of yourself physically, like, everything else starts getting taken care of too. And I know, anybody listening, I know personally, like, when I am not taking care of myself, that's also when I'm heading down other paths, right? Or when I'm thinking other ways. And when that changes, yeah. So how all of this, is

0: yourself. You're not on stage looking ripped and then get off stage and say like, oh yeah, you can do it too. You're like, no, you can do it. And here's how you do it.
1: It's so, I love that. I love, you know, I'm a person who feels like I've been so misunderstood most of my life. Like, I'm neurodivergent. I have ADHD. A lot of people think I'm crazy. They don't get it. Or I'm thinking of something. But that's exactly the point, Chuck. Why me? You could get every fucking workout and every diet on fucking ChatGPT on YouTube. Yeah. Claude could write you a program. Probably every trainer is good as mine. Claude didn't do it.
0: Right. That's right.
1: Claude didn't do it. He doesn't live it. And, hey, if you're man or a woman, and I don't care if you're in your 20s, 30s, 40s, 50s, 60s, 70s. If you've been thinking about that voice has been telling you, I gotta get in shape. I gotta turn it around. I've let myself go. You're beating yourself up a little bit every day. There is no tomorrow. There's now and there's never. So you pick now or never. And, you know, it's funny because I've been really excited about, like, promoting this. I make a lot of content, a lot of workout videos, and I'm sharing always on Facebook, Instagram, TikTok, and people hit me up, you know, I'm interested, and they sign up and they join. And it's really cool. But, you know, right now, I had to kick a couple of guys out of the program. And, like, I felt bad to do it because everybody wants, but guys weren't doing what they say they're going to do, and they're not getting results, and they're giving me excuses. And I'm like, you know, I've created a container for results. So if you're done with excuses, if you think you have your last excuse about why you can't prioritize your own health and your own wellness, listen, I'd rather be the old guy in the gym than the young guy in the nursing home.
0: That's it, man.
1: And I, you know, when I got in this kind of shape, everything in my life changed. Started manifesting abundance, business deals. You know, I fell in love with a beautiful girl. I'm going to get married and have kids. And I'm turning 59.
0: Yeah.
1: You know,
0: yeah.
1: Life can be other than what we think, but we have to start to change. And I'm not saying that fitness is everything, but you send yourself really clear messages. I'm working on self. I'm working to be a better version of myself. Look, my birthday comes up in December, and every year I do a photo shoot. Not like a photo shoot, like, oh, look at me. Like, for me to track my progress, to say, yeah, am I in better shape than the year before? Am I slipping backwards? We don't do that enough. We don't look at our timeline continual. We kind of accept and we grade ourselves on a curve and say, yeah, it's all right for my age. I'm okay. Are we? You know, are we making excuses for ourselves?
0: Yeah, that's it, man. Making excuses. I get it, man. Evan Seinfeld, thank you for being here. And dude, I love having conversations like this where it's not just about rock and roll or music, but it's about life. And you have lived so much life throughout your career, man. And you are, like you've said, you're reinventing yourself right now. And I love it, man. Evan Seinfeld, thank you for being here. We're going to keep chatting coming up right now. It's AC/DC. It's Loudwire Nights.

0: Loudwire Nights, that is Breaking Benjamin and Something Wicked. My name is Chuck, and I'm going to take a quick one. When I get back, we wrap things up with tonight's incredibly special guest. It's been so great having him on the show, man. Evan Seinfeld of Biohazard.
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4: One more time, let me just say a huge thank you to Evan Seinfeld of Biohazard for hanging with us tonight. You know, looking back, reflecting on Divided We Fall, the album Biohazard released last year, your first album in 13 years, playing all these reunion shows with the classic lineup, but also you're on this journey, this physical journey, this mental journey, this emotional journey, this spiritual journey, whatever you want to call it, all of this wellness, man. And it's been amazing to hear more about it.
5: I'll tell you what, self-belief is a prerequisite for any success in anything. Getting in shape, you got to believe you can do it. Did you think do something where you can't drill is right.
4: Yeah.
5: I think there's no way I could, you know, make a solo album and go on tour. It's too big for me. It will escape me. I'll procrastinate my way out of it. I'll find excuses. But I've made a commitment to putting out new music under my new band, my new solo band. I don't even know who's in it yet. I've got almost a whole album recorded. And I'm trying to figure out what to do with it, releasing new music in 2026.
4: Amazing, man.
5: That's kind of like it's different from Biohazard. My music is more of got an electronic element to it, almost would call it trap metal hardcore.
4: Right on. Well, no, dude, you think about it, like, you're in the best shape that you've ever been in, you know, probably the best mental space you've ever been in. Biohazard's playing the biggest shows they've ever played. You're working on, you know, a whole other world of music. Like,
5: and I have pizza.
4: And you're eating pizza. Like, it doesn't get better than that, man. Evan Seinfeld, man, thank you so much for hanging tonight. So first off, listeners, stay caught up on everything obviously going on with Biohazard. Grab the latest album, Divided We Fall, anything you need. Follow them on social media. Go to biohazard.com. We'll keep you updated here too. And then go to fullmetal.fitness. Start this journey with Evan and with so many others. And I'll say it. I got to hold myself accountable. That includes me. I can't wait to dive in, Evan. And man, it is so great to catch up. And hopefully we can do this again soon. The door is always open.
5: Okay. Well, listen, you know, we'll be doing this a lot one-on-one without radio listeners, without Loudwire article about it. We need to get the word out.
4: Yeah.
5: But the real thing, you know, listen, a lot of people see my tattoo on my face as authentic.
4: Yeah.
5: You know, everything I do is weird and authentic. You know, I can't teach you how to record music because I don't engineer. I don't run Pro Tools. I know how to produce with an engineer. Right. This is something I know so much about and I've applied to my life and I've overcame a lot of the hurdles. I have found a way to work my way out of it. And hey, man, like, there's no limits to what you can do. Everybody's 1 second away from completely changing their life. You just have to flip that switch and make a decision. Chuck, I'm psyched for your end of the year before and after pictures. Then you're going to go, I never looked this good in my life. I never felt this good, you know? And I promise you, it's going to ooze into everything you do, man. Your radio voice are getting deeper.
4: I love it. Evan Seinfeld, thank you so much again for being here. What a pleasure chatting with you and catching up and hearing about everything going on, not just music, but life, man. And you are living life to the fullest. Right now, it's the new one from Royal Blood. This is 10 over 10.

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2: All right, man, it's been a hell of a Wednesday as we got the news that Metallica will be back on the road next year. So, I mean, they're gearing up for the Sphere right now, right? They start here in just a few weeks with a residency at Sphere in Las Vegas. They've got shows scheduled throughout March. But then when they're done there, they'll probably take a little bit of time to rest and relax, and then they're going to hit the road again for the M72 tour. It is coming back to the States. They've been playing all over Europe earlier this year, and they're bringing that massive circle shape to the center of some massive fields, stadiums, whatever you want to say, later in 2027. I cannot wait for it, man. We've got the full lineup, all the cities, all the dates, all the ticket information, everything you need right there at loudwire.com. But I can tell you this, we're going to be celebrating Metallica for a long time. And listen, we don't need a reason to celebrate Metallica, but if they give us a reason, we're going to take it. And I want to tell you something. Between us, the tour got announced today. I'm going to tell you this, man. Friday morning, yeah, here in just a couple of days, Friday morning, you want to make sure you've got the Loudwire app on your phone, because something's going to come out related to this tour, and it's going to be pretty badass. That's all I can say right now, because the details are still getting ironed out. But I promise you, man, Friday morning, you do not want to miss this announcement with Loudwire and this Metallica tour. All right. And Friday night, we'll celebrate that announcement. I promise you that. Right now, though, with the announcement of the M72 tour returning to the States, I figured let's go back to a show from this tour. A couple years ago, they played Minneapolis on August 16th, 2024. So here we go to get you in the mood for next year's tour. Let's hear some live tracks from Metallica, from the M72 tour, from Minneapolis. We kick things off with 72 Seasons. It's Mission Metallica on Loudwire Nights.

Look at all this beautiful Metallica family here together. We all go through darkness, I'm telling you. Whatever you're thinking, you are not alone. You are

0: It's Loudwire Nights. That is Fade to Black. And before that, Blackened from Minneapolis on August 16th, 2024. That was part of the M72 tour a couple of years ago. And they're bringing the M72 tour back to the States next year. Yes, after they wrap things up at the Sphere in Las Vegas, they will be hitting the road for the M72 tour for another year. Another run of dates with that massive stage with a massive show, man. I cannot wait for this. You can see all the cities, all the dates, all the ticket information, everything you need at loudwire.com. 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
3: Coming up before the end of this hour, we'll get that new one from Five Finger Death Punch. We'll also hear a classic from Priest. Right now, it's Let Down and Do It For The Love. 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

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Yeah, no, there's no other fine print to that. It is as simple as that. Right now, it's Judas Priest. It's Loudwire Nights.

0: 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I love that collaboration, man. That is Aerosmith with Youngblood doing My Only Angel. My name is Chuck, hanging with you until the clock strikes midnight. I'm going to take a quick one. When I get back, we've got the latest from Five Finger Death Punch.
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Always good for some Tool on a Wednesday night. Yeah, man, I'm always good for that. It's Loudwire Nights. My name is Chuck. Thank you so much for letting me hang with you. And it's been a hell of a Wednesday, man, with the news of Metallica bringing the M72 tour back to the States in 2027. I cannot wait for that. So in celebration of that, we'll close things out with a special nightcap tonight. And in the meantime, if you need any details on that tour, you know, like the cities, the ticket information, the dates, so you can start planning your road trip if need be, we've got you covered at loudwire.com. Right now, it's the latest from Papa Roach with Hanuman Kind. This one is called See You in Hell. It's Loudwire Nights.

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0: Tim Montana and Bring Me Down. It's Loudwire Nights. You'll find that on his latest studio album, The Entire State of Tim Montana. I think that's one of my favorites of 2026, man. And if you haven't spent time with it, let me encourage you to spend some time with it. I'm going to take a quick break when I get back. We've got your nightcap ready to go as we celebrate Mighty Metallica.
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and let's go to one of the best songs on 72 Seasons. How's that sound, man? Cheers to you. I'll see you tomorrow night. This one is Screaming Suicide. Let's go, man. It's Loudwire Nights.

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0: Hey, it's Chuck with Loudwire Nights, and man, I've got some good news to share. Metallica are hitting the road in 2027.
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0: After they wrap up their Sphere residency in Vegas, they will be bringing the M72 Tour back to North America, kicking off on May 8th in Vancouver and wrapping up on June 19th in Salt Lake City. In between, they will be hitting San Diego, El Paso, San Antonio, Fayetteville, Kansas City, Raleigh, Indianapolis, Buffalo, Madison, and Cleveland. 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
0: After they wrap up their Sphere residency in Vegas, they will be bringing the M72 Tour back to North America, kicking off on May 8th in Vancouver and wrapping up on June 19th in Salt Lake City. In between, they will be hitting San Diego, El Paso, San Antonio, Fayetteville, Kansas City, Raleigh, Indianapolis, Buffalo, Madison, and Cleveland. 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

0: Hey, it's Chuck with Loudwire Nights, and man, I've got some good news to share. Metallica are hitting the road in 2027.
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0: After they wrap up their Sphere residency in Vegas, they will be bringing the M72 Tour back to North America, kicking off on May 8th in Vancouver and wrapping up on June 19th in Salt Lake City. In between, they will be hitting San Diego, El Paso, San Antonio, Fayetteville, Kansas City, Raleigh, Indianapolis, Buffalo, Madison, and Cleveland. Metallica will be in the round at the 50-yard line, and Avatar and Limp Bizkit will be opening. 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
0: After they wrap up their Sphere residency in Vegas, they will be bringing the M72 Tour back to North America, kicking off on May 8th in Vancouver and wrapping up on June 19th in Salt Lake City. 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

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Now you do what they told ya. 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

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Now you do what they told you.

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Eddie. 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

0: 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Metallica are hitting the road in 2027.
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0: After they wrap up their Sphere residency in Vegas, they will be bringing the M72 Tour back to North America, kicking off on May 8th in Vancouver and wrapping up on June 19th in Salt Lake City. In between, they will be hitting San Diego, El Paso, San Antonio, Fayetteville, Kansas City, Raleigh, Indianapolis, Buffalo, Madison, and Cleveland. 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

0: 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Metallica are hitting the road in 2027.
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0: After they wrap up their Sphere residency in Vegas, they will be bringing the M72 Tour back to North America, kicking off on May 8th in Vancouver and wrapping up on June 19th in Salt Lake City. In between, they will be hitting San Diego, El Paso, San Antonio, Fayetteville, Kansas City, Raleigh, Indianapolis, Buffalo, Madison, and Cleveland. 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

0: 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Metallica are hitting the road in 2027.
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0: After they wrap up their Sphere residency in Vegas, they will be bringing the M72 Tour back to North America, kicking off on May 8th in Vancouver and wrapping up on June 19th in Salt Lake City. In between, they will be hitting San Diego, El Paso, San Antonio, Fayetteville, Kansas City, Raleigh, Indianapolis, Buffalo, Madison, and Cleveland. 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
1: After they wrap up their Sphere residency in Vegas, they will be bringing the M72 Tour back to North America, kicking off on May 8th in Vancouver and wrapping up on June 19th in Salt Lake City. 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

0: 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Metallica are hitting the road in 2027.
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0: After they wrap up their Sphere residency in Vegas, they will be bringing the M72 Tour back to North America, kicking off on May 8th in Vancouver and wrapping up on June 19th in Salt Lake City. In between, they will be hitting San Diego, El Paso, San Antonio, Fayetteville, Kansas City, Raleigh, Indianapolis, Buffalo, Madison, and Cleveland. Metallica will be in the round at the 50-yard line, and Avatar and Limp Bizkit will be opening. 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
2: They are the Nephilim, tall and strong, and some say the offspring of fallen angels. 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

0: it's a three-ring circus of news with no safety inspection. 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
1: A Marine veteran in Texas recently went viral because he asked for 100 birthday cards for his 100th birthday and received 4,000.
2: Wow.
1: His body was found under the pile of cards yesterday.
2: Oh, Wes, no. It got dark.
1: It's a big pile of cards.
0: Somehow, that was real. Here's more Random Shit.
2: Rapper Lil Durk was acquitted in his murder for hire trial. He celebrated with his older brothers, Medium Durk and Big Durk.
1: That's Fente Durk.
0: The more you know, the more you wish you didn't. Here's more Random Shit.
1: Anthropic staffers say that AI could wipe out humanity within 10 years.
2: Oh, no.
1: Not if I get them first, said Diarrhea Lettuce.
2: Wes.
1: That's a direct quote from Diarrhea Lettuce.
2: Wow, you know him?
1: Yeah.
0: You just got a wet willy soaked in funny. This has been The Rock Show's Random Shit.

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0: 96.5, The Rock, San Angelo's rock station. Why think for yourself when The Rock Show can do it for you? This is Good Thing, Bad Thing.
1: You know, Chrissy, I generally sit around, and you know what? You know how some people sit around and they love Christmas all year,
2: mm-hmm.
1: and they count down to Christmas all year,
2: yeah.
1: and their whole life is about getting closer and closer to Christmas.
2: Yeah.
1: And that's how I am with the Sherman Williams color of the year. I cannot contain my excitement.
2: Really?
1: Yes.
2: Wow.
1: When it comes to the announcement of the Sherman Williams color of the year.
2: You've never told me this about you.
1: Oh, well, it's kind of special. I keep it close to my heart, Chrissy.
2: Okay, so what's the color this year?
1: Well, it's going to be for 2027.
2: Okay.
1: It's going to be celery.
2: Celery.
1: Celery is the color of the year.
2: I feel like they could have picked a better color. Celery is like the worst vegetable.
1: It's light green. That would be what it is.
2: Yeah, but
1: pastel green.
2: Why we got to name it after the grossest vegetable? The one that just tastes like water. It's just, no. I think that it turns me off already. I'm not buying celery.
1: Okay, I'll let you
2: I'll buy light green, but I'm not buying celery.
1: Very disappointed.
2: In me?
1: No, in the color of the year.
2: Oh, you are?
3: Good thing.
2: Okay.
1: Uh-oh, hit the wrong button.
2: Oh,
3: bad thing.
2: See? You almost let them get away with it.
1: That is terrible.
2: Wow.
1: Two lawmakers introduced a bill that would reduce the standard work week to 32 hours without a loss in pay or benefit.
2: Nice.
1: 32 hours is about 12 hours more than you work.
2: Hey, don't tell anybody. Boss man might be listening.
1: I think this is just performative
2: stuff. I'm sure it is.
1: I don't think it's going to mean anything.
2: I don't think it's ever going to happen, but I do like that idea.
1: But I'm going to call baloney on it, and if I'm calling baloney on it, then I got to call it a bad thing.
2: Okay.
1: I gave you the first one.
2: All right.
3: Bad thing.
1: All right, now you do not know wrestling.
2: No, I don't.
1: Not even a little bit. Mm-mm. But there was this very popular lady wrestler. Her name was Missy Hyatt.
2: Okay.
1: Missy Hyatt. Very popular.
2: Right.
1: Way back when in the 80s and 90s.
2: Mm.
1: And she's auctioning off one of her breast implants.
2: Oh, boy. Oh. What are you going to do on that? Just kind of chew on it or something? Why?
1: I prefer to chew on them when they're still there.
2: Oh, gross.
1: But, you know.
2: Ew, dude.
1: I love breast implants. I love them. I love those ones that were crazy and oversized and dumb back from the 80s, like Pamela Anderson had.
2: Right.
1: But when it comes to the actual physical implant, especially one that's been implanted,
2: mm-hmm.
1: it was around musculature and blood and fat.
2: A lot of bacteria and stuff.
1: Bacteria. And mm-hmm. I know it'll wash off of everything, but there's something I find really, really gross and weird about this.
2: I think it's gross, too.
1: Yeah, let's call this a bad thing.
2: Oh.
3: Bad thing.
0: Now you know the score. This is Good Thing, Bad Thing on the Rock
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1: Our question today is, what was your best birthday present as a kid?
2: It's a fun one.
1: If I may, I will spin a yarn for you, Chrissy.
2: Please do.
1: When I was a little kid, my dad and uncle pieced together a bicycle for me.
2: Ooh.
1: The
2: a Franken bike.
1: Yeah, but it was the most awesome bike ever.
2: Yeah?
1: It was painted gold.
2: Ooh.
1: So I'm rolling around the neighborhood like little Uday Hussein on my golden bike. It had a sissy bar. It was essentially almost like a chopper that wasn't chopped, but a bicycle.
2: Very cool.
1: But when they put it together, they didn't put a chain guard on it.
2: Oh.
1: My foot got sucked in there with the chain and the sprocket.
2: Oh, no.
1: And it cut about 3/4 of my heel off.
2: Oh, no.
1: And I had to have it sewed back on.
2: Uh-oh. I bet that your dad and uncle felt really bad.
1: Somebody had to clean up the blood.
2: Oh, poor little Wes.
1: I mean, the chain had to be cut off to release my foot
2: from
1: its steely maw.
2: Oh, wow.
1: Okay, wait. It gets better.
2: Oh, no.
1: My foot finally heals after probably like 6 months, something like that.
2: Mm-hmm.
1: And I get back on my golden bicycle.
2: Yes.
1: And I take it to the store to get a Dr. Pepper and some Taco Doritos.
2: Yes.
1: That was my standard order when I was a kid.
2: Solid choice.
1: And it was promptly stolen.
2: Oh, no. Wes, that's so sad.
1: It was the best birthday present ever, but it was cursed.
2: Oh, that's terrible, dude. I'm sorry. You're lucky you got your foot, though, you know?
1: Barely. I'm still sad about it.
2: You do look upset.
1: Okay. I teared up a little bit.
2: That brought something up.
1: My golden bicycle. My golden man-eating bicycle.
2: Oh, no, I'm sorry.
1: All right, we get together with the Rock Show Road Crew every Sunday to get their answers. You are welcome to join. Here's what they've got. Cousin Ron.

0: Johnny, what was your best birthday present as a kid?
1: I had one of those little pedal cars I got inside of. Love that thing. Just ran the wheels off of it.
2: Yep.
1: It was something that my I guess it was used, and then they repainted it to neat little stripes and stuff like that.
0: Oh, yeah, you just don't see those anymore, do you?
1: No.
0: All right, Rika, what was your best birthday present as a kid?
3: My dad used to work out of town a lot, and one year he sent flowers and balloons for my birthday, and I about broke down.
0: Oh, that is so sweet. Dr. Nick, what was your best birthday present as a kid?
4: My first bicycle.
2: Mm-hmm.
0: Yeah. Oh, I can't blame you there. Anna Banana, what was your best birthday present as a kid?
5: I hate to be a downer, but I'd never had a birthday party when I was a kid.
2: Oh, no.
0: Oh, that's sad. I'm so sorry. Steven, what was your best birthday present as a kid?
6: I'm pink.
7: My first pocket knife that I got when I was 10.
0: Oh, okay. Do you still have it?
7: Yeah, it's in a box up in the attic somewhere.
2: Hey, cool.
7: I refuse to carry it because I don't want to lose it.
0: Well, you've kind of lost it in the attic, but I guess that's beside
2: the point.
0: All right, Stephanie. What's your best birthday present as a kid?
8: Roller skates, but I never got the skating dress I wanted.
2: Oh,
0: okay.
2: Dang it.
0: Skating dress. Okay. All right. Well, that's probably a safety issue. And Jeremy, what was your best birthday present as a kid?
9: Probably a bike. Yeah.
0: Bicycle. Oh, you can't go wrong with a bike.
2: Mm-hmm.
10: No. Let's look around.
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2: Not much. I just wondered, what do you and Spider-Man have in common?
1: What do I and Spider-Man have in common?
2: Both your hands get sticky after being on the web.
1: Oh, my God.
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1: It's Chrissy and Wes from The Rock Show on the smoking pole today. Best birthday present as a kid. I mentioned my golden bike. What did you have?
2: Well, I think that my favorite present was actually a birthday cake my mom got me. Mm. We went to United and they had a frog cake.
1: Right.
2: And it was made kind of out of cupcakes and stuff for the eyes. But I wanted a purple one. And my mom got them to make it in purple.
1: A purple frog cake.
2: Yes, and me and all my friends just ate it. We all had purple frosting all over our faces in all the photos.
1: Did it taste like delicious purple frog?
2: It was absolutely delicious. Okay. Yes, I think I was 11, so it was very good. Yes. Yum.
1: That's a very 11-year-old thing.
2: Yes,
1: it was. Frog cake.
2: I want a purple frog cake, and Mom delivered. Thanks, Mom.
1: All right, well, what do we have from the listeners?
2: Oh, we've got some good ones today, man. Let's start with Marvelous Anomaly. Mm-hmm. He said he asked for a 30-pack when he was 15, and he ended up getting two of them.
1: No.
2: Yeah. See, this is why I wish I was from a Mexican family. I feel like this goes down more at y'all's houses. My parents were not that cool. Eric said that he got Legos so he could build everything he wanted.
1: Excellent.
2: Very cool. Uh-huh. Chris got a cork gun. He said it was a pretty simple toy, but he loved it for years and years. He said, pop, pop, pop.
1: I know exactly what he's talking about, yeah.
2: Jess said she got tickets to see Avenged Sevenfold when she was 16.
1: Ooh.
2: That's pretty awesome. Very cool.
1: Yeah, probably saw me there.
2: Probably did.
1: Uh-huh.
2: Bubba said he got a Sega Genesis.

0: Mm-hmm. Oh, that's a good
1: nice one. Yeah.
0: Daniel said he got Metal Gear Solid 3 on his 14th birthday around the same time as Thanksgiving, and he stayed up all night long and beat the game by 8 a.m. the next day. Wow. And his parents were kind of angry because they're like, we didn't get our money's worth. Emily said her mom made her a cake with black cherry gelatin for a little pond, and it had goth Barbie dolls and a little black puppy for her 13th birthday. That's a cool mom right there. That is a cool mom.
2: That is the most goth cake ever.
0: Yeah, between Emily and Marvelous's mom, I want to hang out at y'all's house. And let me tell you this one from Furman Castillo.
2: Okay.
0: This is a good one. He said, a brand new Nintendo 64 and a new bed set back in 1998. He said, I was ecstatic until I got home from school and saw my bag of pot sitting right on my new headboard because I've been keeping it under the old mattress.
2: Oh.
0: He said his mom gave him a talk, but she did let him keep it.
2: Oh.
0: So, score, sweet birthday.
2: Furman.
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1: Hey, it's Chuck with Loudwire Nights, and man, I've got some good news to share. 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
1: After they wrap up their Sphere residency in Vegas, they will be bringing the M72 Tour back to North America, kicking off on May 8th in Vancouver and wrapping up on June 19th in Salt Lake City. 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
2: Old Glory, the Bald Eagle, and trucks with super high lift kits. 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
1: It's Chrissy and Wes from The Rock Show on the smoking poll today. What was your best birthday present as a kid?
2: All right, here's some more awesome answers from our listeners. We're going to start with Richard McIntyre.
1: Yeah.
2: He said he got a PlayStation in 1999. He had Final Fantasy VII and Resident Evil 2. And he stayed up all night long playing.
1: I imagine,
2: nice.
1: Yeah.
2: A lot of these answers were some sweet video games.
1: Right, dude. I imagine. You know, yeah. Especially we're looking at that kind of generation.
2: Yeah, y'all are making me nostalgic.
1: Right.
2: MJ said she got a keyboard, but afterwards it kept getting pawned. Said on his sixth birthday, his uncle gifted him a pack of Sony HF 60-minute blank cassette tapes. He said it was the beginning of his mixtape journey for a young music nerd, and he said there was nothing better.
1: That's awesome.
2: That is awesome.
1: Yeah.
2: Bjorn got a Tonka car carrier complete with two cars and a pickup. He said it was amazing.
1: I imagine he was driving that all over the place.
2: Probably. Julie said her uncle was a magician. And he showed up and did a whole magic show for her and her friends. That's cool.
1: Nice.
2: I love that.
1: Yes.
2: Oh, my Uncle Gene commented.
1: Yeah.
2: He said he got a big old bag of Green Army Men, and that was his favorite.
1: Love that. We used to fight over who got the guys that threw grenades.
2: Yeah, that's a good one.
1: Yeah.
2: Corey said his mama with a W.
1: Okay,
2: mama.
1: So that's probably like a grandma.
2: Yes,
1: situation.
2: His mama made him a quilt. He said it wasn't his favorite back then, but now it is.
1: Okay,
2: that's kind of
1: sweet.
2: Sounds
1: like she's probably not around.
2: Oh, well,
1: thanks for bringing that up.
2: You brought it up, not me.
1: Okay,
2: you could have glazed right over that part.
1: Yeah.
2: Brad said his cousin got a drum kit, but it had to stay at his house. So his cousin's birthday present was the best.
1: I love that.
2: That's a great answer. Jared said he got a Super Soaker 1000 and immediately became the neighborhood asshole. Oh, I love that. Two more for you. Melissa got a Tamagotchi. She said she neglected it for 3 days and then acted like its death was personal betrayal. And Dustin said his best birthday gift was a Game Boy Color with Pokemon Blue.
1: Okay,
2: ooh,
1: then.
2: Fun.
1: He was set up.
2: Yeah, he said he disappeared for about 6 months.
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1: Coming up in the FOF when the ladies let the puppies out.

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1: Hey, it's Chuck with Loudwire Nights, and man, I've got some good news to share. Metallica are hitting the road in 2027.
2: Howdy, it's James from Metallica, and we can't wait to see you on the 2027 leg of the M72 World Tour.
1: After they wrap up their Sphere residency in Vegas, they will be bringing the M72 Tour back to North America, kicking off on May 8th in Vancouver and wrapping up on June 19th in Salt Lake City. In between, they will be hitting San Diego, El Paso, San Antonio, Fayetteville, Kansas City, Raleigh, Indianapolis, Buffalo, Madison, and Cleveland. Metallica will be in the round at the 50-yard line, and Avatar and Limp Bizkit will be opening. 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

0: The dullest morning show you've ever heard. It's The Rock Show with Chrissy and Wes. Up there, on the horizon, lies a vast and empty place. It's The Rock Show's Field of Fucks, and it is barren.
1: Chrissy, how do you feel about Spider-Man?
2: Oh, dude, you know, I'm really tired of all the superhero movies. Like, I don't care to see another single one.
1: I was fully invested for a while, and I'm no longer, and I thought there were more people like me that had just had enough.
2: Mm-hmm.
1: Spider-Man just became the number one money-making movie of all time.
2: Wow, really?
1: $936 million.
2: Oh, my goodness.
1: And, you know, and for a sequel to a sequel to a continuation to the third actor, this is nuts.
2: That's crazy.
1: I know. It's absolutely nuts.
2: Mm. I still don't think I'm probably going to go see it.
1: I only want to see Spider-Man punching Nazis. I'll just leave it right there.
2: Hey, if that was going on, I might go see it.
1: Okay, let's do that. Spider-Man versus the Nazis. I'll buy a ticket.
2: Sounds good.
1: All right, here you go. I am very concerned here.
2: Uh-oh.
1: Ozzy and Black Sabbath, the Back to the Beginning movie, will hit theaters worldwide on October 28th.
2: Okay.
1: Well, they're landing that right in the middle of Halloween season where everybody has plans.
2: Oh.
1: And then they're putting tickets on sale next week, and it's probably going to be a little underwhelming for that reason.
2: Well, maybe you'll get the theater to yourself.
1: Now, let's get to the important news here.
2: Oh.
1: 58% of women say they're in a hurry to remove their bras as soon as they get back home.
2: Hell yeah. Mine comes off fast.
1: 24% admit they unclasp their bra within the first 60 seconds of entering the front door.
2: Yes, I am one of those. Sometimes I'm doing it in the car before I even get out.
1: You know, I feel guilty because I'm part of the problem and the reason that women have to cover up.
2: Mm-hmm.
1: My generation was delivered a magazine once a month that focused entirely on breasts.
2: Mm.
1: And so, yeah, we'll look.
2: Yeah.
1: You know?
2: Yeah, everybody's just lucky I wear one to begin with. I went years without them.
1: Dude, it wouldn't even matter because you dress like you're ready to take a hike up the Himalaya.
2: Are you saying that...
1: It doesn't matter
2: if you're saying my hoodies are not sexy?
1: I'm saying whether it's 20 degrees or 100 degrees, you always wear a sweatshirt. Nobody would ever know.
2: Only here around you. You don't know what I'm like when I'm not here.
1: I can barely tell that you are even a female.
2: Well, good. Good. Makes you leave me alone.
1: I'm surprised you don't wear a sleeping bag to work.
2: I would if I could.
0: And so the voices echo across the desolate and unfertile plain, unheard but unto themselves. This has been The Rock Show's Field of Fucks. 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
1: On the way in the dumbass of the day, a deodorant driving disaster and a neighbor smashes through an apartment wall.
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0: devilish questions and diabolical dilemmas. This is How Much for Your Soul.
1: Now, we have some moral and ethical dilemmas right here. It's things that there's no way in the world you would do for free.
2: Yes.
1: But if the price is right, would you do them?
2: Mm-hmm.
1: We've discussed this with Chrissy before. $1,000, she would drink bathwater of a loved one.
2: Mm-hmm.
1: $750, she'd punch a random sister.
2: Absolutely.
1: Probably did that yesterday for no reason.
2: I'll punch all of them if you want.
1: All right. $500 to read every text you sent to your ex on the air.
2: Mm-hmm.
1: You went with that, too.
2: Yep.
1: Here you go.
2: What do we got?
1: It's only $100.
2: Okay, only $100?
1: $100 doesn't go that far.
2: No,
1: days.
2: But I can still use it. What do we got?
1: $100 to sniff a stranger's shoe.
2: Oh, yeah, easy, dude. I'd do it for $10. Come on, bring them over. I'll sniff all the shoes. $100? Let's go. Yeah. Woo!
1: Oh, no.
2: I'm doing it. I'm going for it. I put my nose all the way in that shoe. Let's go. Oh, bust them out.
0: And just like that, another soul is sold. This is How Much for Your Soul on The Rock Show. It's the stuff you talk about at work. On the radio, it's The Rock Show with Chrissy and Wes.

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1: Each day, The Rock Show challenges two idiots to enter the ring of stupidity. But only one will leave with the title of The Dumbass of the Day.
2: I want to start this by saying I kind of feel bad for my guy.
3: Okay.
2: Okay, because this could kind of happen to anybody.
3: I don't believe so.
2: Okay, listen up. A 22-year-old Florida man crashed his truck into a concrete barrier on Sunday morning while he was attempting to apply stick deodorant behind the wheel.
3: It's distracted driving.
2: Yeah, well, a little bit.
3: It doesn't happen to everybody.
2: Yeah,
3: but I pay attention.
2: Well, but he was putting it on because he cares about people,
3: Wes. This is what you do when you borrow my truck, right? You put on makeup and drive around putting on deodorant. I don't like the fact that you're making excuses for this guy in the least.
2: This could happen to anyone, Wes.
3: No, it couldn't.
2: This guy is just being kind to his

0: friends and neighbors by not smelling bad. So apparently the truck came to arrest on top of the barrier. Nobody got hurt, and he didn't get arrested either. He just got cited for careless driving. So,
1: all right.
0: Poor guy.
1: I got a 58-year-old Florida guy who was definitely the neighbor from hell.
0: Mm-hmm.
1: He was yelling at the neighbors and stuff like that, and then he started beating a hole through the wall.
0: Ooh.
1: I had one of them shared walls.
0: Uh-oh.
1: So the neighbor called the cops. And they found a hole between the units and recovered a hammer and a string trimmer.
0: What?
1: Covered in drywall dust.
0: What?
1: This guy is sawing through the wall to get to his neighbors.
0: That's crazy.
1: It's very crazy.
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0: 96.5, The Rock, San Angelo's rock station. It's a three-ring circus of news with no safety inspection. This is random shit.
1: Starbucks has unveiled some new drinks inspired by Charlie Brown.
2: Oh, really?
1: In related news, Subaru unveiled an SUV inspired by Peppermint Patty.
2: I know the subtext there.
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0: Please remember to spay and neuter your stupid people. Here's more random shit.
2: In Kenya, a 22-year-old entrepreneur created a robot hand that can translate a teacher's voice into sign language.
1: Wow.
2: Yeah, but can it make a jerking motion?
1: Oh, gross. No. What?
0: The more you know, the more you wish you didn't. Here's more random shit.
1: The U.S. military just confirmed that there are weapons in space.
2: Wow.
1: However, they don't plan on using them because there's no oil in space. Yeah.
0: You just pulled three things out of a greasy bag of laughs. This has been The Rock Show's Random Shit. 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
2: Coming up next hour, apparently some kid made a wish and it came true. 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

0: They're like biscuits and gravy. Down home. Oh, so good. Okay, they're not like biscuits and gravy at all. I'm just hungry. It's The Rock Show with Chrissy and Wes. Why think for yourself when The Rock Show can do it for you? This is Good Thing, Bad Thing.
1: The deciders are in the house.
2: We're here.
1: Here you go. Here's some items that we will decide for you, whether they are good or bad, save you some brain

0: hour.
1: Everyone is welcome.
0: You bet you are. The latest trend on college campuses is a wellness darty.
1: A wellness darty?
0: That's a daytime party.
1: Okay.
0: So a wellness daytime party.
1: Uh-huh.
0: No booze. Instead, everybody gets together to do Pilates or yoga, take a run, an ice bath, or do some stuff like that.
1: They're doing this at college?
0: Man, college has got to suck now.
1: Wellness, that's terrible, dude. No, I'm not going to that. Go do yoga. That's not a party. That's sad. No. I'm saying no. Would you ever get together with the bros to do Pilates, Wes?
0: Please.
1: Yes. I didn't know if you would do it if there was booze involved.
0: I'm not even sure what Pilates is.
1: I'm saying bad things.
0: Do I have to bring a stick?
1: You got
0: to
1: wear tights.
0: Is there a rug involved? I don't know what's going on with Pilates at all. Will it give me indigestion?
1: Probably.
0: I don't know what is happening.
2: Bad thing.
1: Oh, no.
0: Capri Sun is coming up with a super-sized pouch called the Big Pouch, and it's more than 3 times the size of the original.
1: Oh, man. I wish they had these when I was a kid. I used to just crush that Capri Sun in like 2 seconds at lunch, dude.
0: It's kind of like a kid made a wish at a birthday party,
1: yes!
0: And it came true.
1: It came true. Why'd they have to wait so long?
2: Good thing.
1: Yeah.
0: You know what? I don't know what a Capri Sun tastes like.
1: Oh, you, wow.
0: I've never had a Capri Sun.
1: You probably had a thermos in your lunch bag.
0: I did.
1: Yeah.
0: Yeah, usually with some nice chicken vegetable.
1: Okay.
0: Thank you very much.
1: All right.
0: My mom cared. What did your mom pack you? Just gave you a bag? Fill it up on the way out.
1: No, whatever. She did pretty good with it.
0: I noticed there was no real answer there.
1: She would make, you want to know?
0: What did your mom make for
1: you? She would make me fancy little bagel sandwiches and cut them in half and stuff and give me the Capri Sun.
0: Look at me.
1: Fancy.
0: Very fancy.
1: Mm-hmm.
0: All right, here you go. In a poll conducted day before yesterday, 9% of people say they've already bet real money on NFL games this season.
1: Oh.
0: And it's just one weekend.
1: Wow.
0: That includes 12% of men, 6% of women.
1: Mm.
0: I don't know why they focus on real money. Who does fake money?
1: Yeah, well, if you do fake money, you're not going around bragging about it. It's just kind of sad. So,
0: Man, you know, I think it's like anything else. Like liquor or,
1: mm-hmm.
0: or even hard drugs.
1: Mm-hmm.
0: Only do a little of it and you're okay.
1: Hey! Just watch yourself if you're gambling.
0: Be careful out there. Don't go all in.
1: Yeah.
2: Good thing.
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0: On the way in the smoking pole, if you had to have a movie quote tattooed on your body, what would it be?
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1: A neighborhood in Indiana is on gator watch after a two-foot alligator named Irwin escaped from an animal show operator. Mark Kohlhorst, who runs Mark's Ark Animal Show, says Irwin slipped out of a container after a show and was gone when he got home. Kohlhorst says the little gator isn't dangerous and will probably avoid people, but some neighbors aren't exactly thrilled, especially after claims another gator got loose in the area years ago. Irwin is still missing, and officials are now looking at local rules about exotic animals because apparently check the yard for alligators wasn't on anyone's Indiana bingo card.
2: So it sounds like this alligator said, see you later.
1: Oh, Wes. Dude, come on.
0: You just stepped into a big pile of news. Steamy. This has been the Rock Show's News Dump. Da-da-da-da-da-dump. Congratulations, you lucky duck. You have music in the morning and the Rock Show with Chrissy and Wes.

0: 96.5, The Rock, San Angelo's rock station. 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
1: 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You know, we will do our answers here in just a little bit. But let's get started with The Rock Show Road Crew.
2: All right.
1: We get together every Sunday. You are welcome to join. Here you go. Rika, if you had to have a movie quote tattooed to your body, what would it say?
2: My darling girl, when are you going to realize that being normal is not necessarily a virtue?
1: Oh.
2: It rather denotes a lack of courage.
3: Oh,
4: what is it from?
2: Hey. Practical Magic.
4: Very good. Awesome. Stephanie, what do you have for us?
5: You're going to need a bigger boat.
3: I like that one.
4: Susie, what about the movie quote for you?
6: You've met me at a very strange time in my life.
4: I love that. Yes. It's mysterious and awesome. Jeremy, what do you have for us?
7: To live would be an awfully big adventure.
4: Oh, that's a good one. That sounds like something somebody would really have. What is that from?
7: Hook.
1: Hook.
4: Oh, nice. Okay. All right. Cousin Ronnie, what do you have for us?
8: Space. Recreational in space.
4: Okay, nice. Steven, what do you have for us?
9: I actually have one. It is part of a quote from Labyrinth. I have the last part, which is not long at all.
4: I like that. And she's got the other part. That's cool.
3: Yes.
4: All right. Nick, what do you got for us?
10: I'm sorry, Dave. I'm afraid I can't do that.
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1: Your answers to today's smoking poll on the way. On the other side, it's a deodorant driving disaster on the Dumbass of the Day.

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0: After they wrap up their Sphere residency in Vegas, they will be bringing the M72 Tour back to North America, kicking off on May 8th in Vancouver and wrapping up on June 19th in Salt Lake City. In between, they will be hitting San Diego, El Paso, San Antonio, Fayetteville, Kansas City, Raleigh, Indianapolis, Buffalo, Madison, and Cleveland. 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
1: It's Chrissy and Wes from The Rock Show on the smoking pole today. If you had to have a movie quote tattooed to your body, what would it be? Are you wondering about me?
2: Yeah, what you got?
1: I will go from the masterpiece, possibly the greatest movie of all time, Army of Darkness.
2: Oh, okay.
1: Evil Dead 3,
2: yes,
1: as a matter of fact. I would go with, give me some sugar, baby.
2: That's a good one.
1: That would be a good little quote right there.
2: It sounds like a good Wes tattoo.
1: Could just kind of show it off right there.
2: Yeah,
1: all right, what do we have from those Facebook users?
2: All right, let's start with Ashley. She said she'd get, "You're killing me, Smalls."
1: Okay, all right. I know that one.
2: That's a good one.
1: Mm-hmm.
2: Kayla Hernandez said she'd get, "As if."
1: Yeah, okay,
2: I like
1: just as if.
2: Perfect.
1: Uh-huh.
2: Justin Wallace said, "You had me at hello."
1: Okay, like now it. See, that is a great little pickup line there.
2: Cody Ramirez is getting, "Get to the chopper." Brittany Sloan said she would get, "On Wednesdays, we wear pink."
1: Okay, all
2: love
1: right.
2: Love that
1: nice,
2: one.
1: Nice, nice.
2: Marcus Allen's going with, "I see dead people."
1: All right, good.
2: Jessica Flores said she'd get, "You can't handle the truth."
1: Okay.
2: Tyler Jenkins is getting, "That'll do, pig. That'll do."
1: That one tore me up.
2: Almost made you spit your drink out. Amanda Ruiz is going with a Finding Nemo quote, "Just keep swimming."
1: Okay, then.
2: I like that.
1: That's good advice, actually.
2: That's a good one.
1: Yeah.
2: I bet a lot of people have that tattoo.
1: Uh-huh.
2: Heather Collins says she's getting, "Nobody puts baby in the corner."
1: Oh, I like that.
2: Mm-hmm.
1: That's that dirty dancing, what that is.
2: Mm-hmm.
1: What that is.
2: With the dirty dancing in it.
1: Uh-huh.
2: Trevor's getting, "Party on, Wayne."
1: Okay.
2: I like
1: all right.
2: that. That was actually going to be my answer.
1: All
2: That's
1: right.
2: a good one. Samantha's getting, "Houston, we have a problem." And Lauren is going with, "There's no place like home."
1: Nice.
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1: It is a perfect day to stick around and enjoy more Rock Show. Right after the top of the hour, more smoking pole and your shot at $25,000.

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2: Old Glory, the Bald Eagle, and trucks with super high lift kits. 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And now, Uncle Sam himself proclaims a new patriotic symbol we can all believe in. Ladies and gentlemen, we now present America's morning show, The Rock Show with Chrissy and Wes. 96.5, The Rock, San Angelo's rock station.

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1: All right, on the smoking poll today, it's tell us about your school field trip, and we forgot one very important story, which would be yours.
2: Oh, yeah, dude.
1: You know what happened?
2: When I was in college, we took a trip to the wastewater treatment facility. it was riveting. Let me just tell you, it's the smelliest place that you'll ever go. It's smelly everywhere inside and outside of it.
1: Chrissy, that's where the duties go.
2: I know. Oh, I know all about the duties. Yeah. Okay, let me just tell you. It was just, this was bad.
1: Did you get to see the guy that uses the duty rake?
2: I saw things I never want to see again. But I also, while I was there, there was an employee there that walked over and gave me his phone number. And I was just like, remember thinking like, I'm so grossed out right now by everything around me that there's no way. And also, like, if I did go on a date with him, would he smell like the building he worked in? Because there's no way. There's no way. So, yeah, I got hit on at the wastewater treatment facility. That's great.
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1: On the way, stuff your brain didn't really request. 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

0: My mother was always very active and independent, and she was familiar with her neighborhood. But one day, she stopped at the stop sign for much longer than usual. She wasn't even really sure where she was at.
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less than an hour from now, another code worth up to $25,000. 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

0: San Angelo's Rock Station. It's a three-ring circus of news with no safety inspection. This is random shit.
1: Starbucks has unveiled some new drinks inspired by Charlie Brown.
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1: In related news, Subaru unveiled an SUV inspired by Peppermint Patty.
2: I know the subtext there. 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
0: Please remember to spay and neuter your stupid people. 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
2: In Kenya, a 22-year-old entrepreneur created a robot hand that can translate a teacher's voice into sign language.
1: Wow.
2: Yeah, but can it make a jerking motion?
1: Oh, gross. No. What?
0: The more you know, the more you wish you didn't. Here's more random shit.
1: The U.S. military just confirmed that there are weapons in space.
2: Wow.
1: However, they don't plan on using them because there's no oil in space. Yeah.
0: You just pulled three things out of a greasy bag of laughs. This has been The Rock Show's Random Shit. 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
2: On the way in the dumbass of the day, a deodorant driving disaster and a neighbor smashes through an apartment wall.
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2: Yay! 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
1: Marvelous, the first thing we have to ask you is about the name. Was that your first choice of names, or were you a magnificent individual or something like that first?
2: Where does it come from?
3: The marvelous part is when I used to work at the bar. I was reading a book later on during the year. It said something about anomaly, and then I put it all together.
1: That is just fantastic. Well, we wanted to thank you for all your awesome answers to the smoking poll and all that good stuff.
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1: And we wanted to name you the second Rock Show Super Rockin' Rockstar. How do you feel about that, buddy?
3: Oh, that's pretty awesome, man. Appreciate it.
0: Congratulations, you legend. 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
2: A 22-year-old man from Florida was driving down the road when he got a little sniff of his pitties.
3: Okay.
2: He said, man, I forgot to put deodorant on today. So he reached over, grabbed some, starts putting it on, and accidentally crashes into a concrete barrier.
3: I dispute your story.
2: That's exactly what happened.
3: No, it's not. What he obviously does this on a regular basis, or he wouldn't have the deodorant in the car to begin with.
2: Well, I don't know. Some people carry it on them.
3: I'm like Sherlock Holmes here.
2: I carry it in my bag. I take it everywhere.
3: Well, you're a lady person who has a purse. A guy would have to think of this in advance. They don't carry deodorant around in their pants.
2: He probably keeps it in the car just in case.
3: Okay.
2: Anyway, he crashed, he got in trouble, but he did not get arrested, so.
3: I got a 58-year-old Florida man, and was living in a duplex or an apartment or something like that, and he got mad at his neighbor. He started yelling at him and breaking through the wall.
2: That's crazy, dude.
3: By the time the cops showed up, they found a hole between the walls or through the walls, and they recovered a hammer and a string trimmer covered in drywall dust. He was sawing through the wall to get to his neighbor.
2: See, just wanted to know, like, what was he going to do if he made it through.
3: The whole thing reminds me of the Cable Guy movie.
2: Yeah, it does. Exactly. It is a little bit like that. Yeah.
3: It's just insane is what it is.
2: Very creepy. And the winner is, it is your person because they're insane.
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They're pretty sure they have the rizz. They just don't know what it means. It's The Rock Show with Chrissy and Wes. We never let anything distract us from playing the best. Ooh, squirrel. Wait, what? Yeah. 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

0: 96.5, The Rock, San Angelo's rock station. Up there, on the horizon, lies a vast and empty place. 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
1: Chrissy, how do you feel about Spider-Man?
2: Oh, dude, you know, I'm really tired of all the superhero movies. Like, I don't care to see another single one.
1: I was fully invested for a while, and I'm no longer, and I thought there were more people like me that had just had enough.
2: Mm-hmm.
1: Spider-Man just became the number one money-making movie of all time.
2: Wow, really?
1: $936 million.
2: Oh, my goodness.
1: And, you know, and for a sequel to a sequel to a continuation to the third actor, this is nuts.
2: That's crazy.
1: I know. It's absolutely nuts.
2: Mm. I still don't think I'm probably going to go see it.
1: I only want to see Spider-Man punching Nazis. I'll just leave it right there.
2: Hey, if that was going on, I might go see it.
1: Okay, let's do that. Spider-Man versus the Nazis. I'll buy a ticket.
2: Sounds good.
1: All right, here you go. I am very concerned here.
2: Uh-oh.
1: Ozzy and Black Sabbath, the Back to the Beginning movie, will hit theaters worldwide on October 28th.
2: Okay.
1: Well, they're landing that right in the middle of Halloween season where everybody has plans.
2: Oh.
1: And then they're putting tickets on sale next week, and it's probably going to be...

0: a little underwhelming for that reason.
1: Well, maybe you'll get the theater to yourself.
0: And let's get to the important news here.
1: Oh.
0: 58% of women say they're in a hurry to remove their bras as soon as they get back home.
1: Hell yeah. Mine comes off fast.
0: 24% admit they unclasp their bra within the first 60 seconds of entering the front door.
1: Yes, I am one of those. Sometimes I'm doing it in the car before I even get out.
0: You know, I feel guilty because I'm part of the problem and the reason that women have to cover up.
1: Mm-hmm.
0: My generation was delivered a magazine once a month that focused entirely on breasts.
1: Mm.
0: And so, yeah, we'll look.
1: Yeah.
0: You know?
1: Yeah, everybody's just lucky I wear one to begin with. I went years without them.
0: Dude, it wouldn't even matter because you dress like you're ready to take a hike up the Himalaya.
1: Are you saying that...
0: It doesn't matter
1: if saying my hoodies are not sexy?
0: I'm saying whether it's 20 degrees or 100 degrees, you always wear a sweatshirt. Nobody would ever know.
1: Only here around you. You don't know what I'm like when I'm not here.
0: I can barely tell that you are even a female.
1: Well, good. Good. Makes you leave me alone.
0: I'm surprised you don't wear a sleeping bag to work.
1: I would if I could.
2: And so the voices echo across the desolate and unfertile plain, unheard but unto themselves. This has been the Rock Show's Field of Fucks. 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Then immediately correct society by jumping into the smoking pole, where opinions are loud, proud, and rarely correct. Chrissy and Wes would also like to remind you to spay and neuter your pets. Hug the good ones, side-eye the bad ones, and maybe question your own decisions along the way. This message self-destructs the second you stop listening. That is all, Mother Puppas.
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0: Loudwire Nights. We will continue celebrating Metallica tonight with the news of the M72 tour coming back in 2027. We will also share our conversation with Jacoby Shaddix of Papa Roach, straight from Rocklahoma, where he talks about the future of P. Roach, where he talks about being a rock star and a dad, and so much more, man. I can't wait to share this conversation with you tonight. Loudwire Nights starts at 7 o'clock. I'll see you very, very soon. Don't be late.
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D, Youth of the Nation on this Thursday morning with me, KC. And I got to admit, I've gotten a lot more comfortable doing stuff by myself. And apparently I'm not alone, which is a weird thing to say about, you know, being alone. Solo dining reservations are reportedly up 22%, meaning more people are making actual reservations at restaurants for a party of one. And I kind of respect it because, like, we've all done that thing where you want to go somewhere, but nobody else wants to go, so you just don't. Why? Well, if I want a steak, I shouldn't need to assemble a whole committee of people to go first. I mean, where's your line? Like, eating at a restaurant alone, that's pretty easy. I'm a big fan of going to movies by myself. I like that because I don't need somebody yapping in my ear next to me while I'm trying to watch a movie. Concerts? I don't know. That one's kind of difficult. I,

0: I like having concert buddies. Vacation, I can see going on a solo vacation, no problem. But some people start getting weird about it. So what's something you have absolutely no problem doing alone? And what's one thing that where you'd say, no, I need somebody with me for that? Because apparently the hottest reservation right now might just be table for one. Let me know, though, via the app. I'd love to hear your comments, okay? I got Alice in Chains coming up. I got Quiet Riot on the way. Plus, we're going to hear new music from Let Down. Don't you go anywhere.
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1: After they wrap up their Sphere residency in Vegas, they will be bringing the M72 Tour back to North America, kicking off on May 8th in Vancouver and wrapping up on June 19th in Salt Lake City. 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

0: It's Chuck with Loud Wire Nights. We will continue celebrating Metallica tonight with the news of the M72 tour coming back in 2027. We will also share our conversation with Jacoby Shaddix of Papa Roach, straight from Rocklahoma, where he talks about the future of P. Roach, where he talks about being a rock star and a dad, and so much more, man. I can't wait to share this conversation with you tonight. Loud Wire Nights starts at 7 o'clock. I'll see you very, very soon. Don't be late.
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Foo Fighters and Everlong on this Thursday morning. 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

0: fun little collaboration between Bill Murray and A Day to Remember. 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It's Always Let You Down. As we got Nickelback coming up, plus the Chili Peppers, and another chance at $250. But first, it's Danzig and Mother.
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It's Mammoth and the Spell on this Thursday morning with me, KC, as it is time now for another exciting episode of Dig This. Rock on salt and I know you can dig, man. Well, maybe. I don't know. This is kind of cool, I thought. The British Army is reportedly testing camouflage horses for military operations. That's right. I said it. Stealth horses. Apparently, the idea that horses can get soldiers and equipment into, you know, some rugged areas where trucks and other vehicles can't. So I guess they're trying to experiment with ways to camouflage both the horse and the rider. And before you laugh too hard about it, I mean, using horses in modern warfare isn't unheard of. I mean, after 9/11, American Special Forces started using horses while they were operating around the mountains in Afghanistan, out in the sandbox, right? So there is some history behind this, but I'm still kind of picturing a horse covered in camouflage standing behind a bush, just pretending you can't see him. Like, oh, ooh, I'm invisible. But we spent billions developing drones and satellites and stealth fighters and AI. And then somebody in the British Army is just like, hey, hear me out, all right? Horses. And apparently it works. So that's kind of cool. Camouflage horses. Stealth horses. There you go. Let's dig this. As I got Nirvana and Bon Jovi coming up. Don't you go anywhere.

0: 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Metallica are hitting the road in 2027.
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0: After they wrap up their Sphere residency in Vegas, they will be bringing the M72 Tour back to North America, kicking off on May 8th in Vancouver and wrapping up on June 19th in Salt Lake City. In between, they will be hitting San Diego, El Paso, San Antonio, Fayetteville, Kansas City, Raleigh, Indianapolis, Buffalo, Madison, and Cleveland. Metallica will be in the round at the 50-yard line, and Avatar and Limp Bizkit will be opening. 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

Living on a prayer is much like living paycheck to paycheck. And if you need some extra cash, we got your chance of winning $250 coming up shortly after 12 o'clock. But right now, let's keep it rolling with new music from Papa Roach featuring rapper Hanuman Kind. This is the new song called See You in Hell.

0: 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Metallica are hitting the road in 2027.
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0: After they wrap up their Sphere residency in Vegas, they will be bringing the M72 Tour back to North America, kicking off on May 8th in Vancouver and wrapping up on June 19th in Salt Lake City. In between, they will be hitting San Diego, El Paso, San Antonio, Fayetteville, Kansas City, Raleigh, Indianapolis, Buffalo, Madison, and Cleveland. Metallica will be in the round at the 50-yard line, and Avatar and Limp Bizkit will be opening. 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

It's Faith No More on this Thursday as we're gearing up for the lunch hour. Got some more fine dining music coming your way. Plus, I got another Fuel Up Your Life pin number that could score you $250 or even score you the $25,000 grand prize. That's all happening shortly after 12 o'clock. But first, new music from Evanescence. Tell me when you've had enough.

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Judas Priest living after midnight on this Thursday as we're gearing up for the lunch hour, and Metallica is gearing up to hit the road. 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

Rock 1. And now you're at work. It's okay. 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

0: Led Zepp, rock and roll on this Thursday afternoon, as it is time now for your dumb dumb of the day. Stupid dummies doing stupid stuff. And we got a big dumb dumb for you today. As today's dumb dumb is a guy in Georgia. The police in Georgia are looking for a guy accused of trespassing onto somebody else's property. And once he got there, apparently he decided to make himself at home. And police say he helped himself to the homeowner's pool and their hot tub, which is, you know, weird enough. But then they say that the guy became, quote, infatuated with a rubber duck. And whatever that means, I don't really think I want to know the details. But eventually, our uninvited pool guest allegedly took off about $1,000 worth of pool towels. It's $1,000 in towels. Like, who needs that many towels? Somewhere out there is a guy sitting on a mountain of stolen towels, fresh out of somebody else's hot tub, and holding on to his new rubber duck best friend. So congratulations to this guy. We're going to call him the Rubber Duck Pool Bandit, landing him the top spot as our dumb dumb of the day, with more of the lunch hour coming up. We've got Shinedown, Soundgarden, and details. Now you can win $25,000 coming your way. Don't you go anywhere.
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It's kind of a big deal, all right? 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So be listening for your chance to win, okay? Let's keep it rolling now with Pink Floyd. Wish You Were Here, man.

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Jimmy Eat World is your eating your lunch, as we got new music for you now from Nickelback off their upcoming new album, Everything Under the Sun, due out on October 30th. Here's new music off the upcoming new album. This is Rattle the Cage.

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0: Greg and Benjamin, something wicked this way comes as something awesome is coming our way. And that's another one of those pin numbers that could score you $25,000. 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
1: Can't draw, can't drown them away. 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

0: Funeral Portrait and Dark Thoughts on this Thursday afternoon, as it is time now to feed your brain. It is time for your facts of the day. Fun facts you can use this weekend at the cookout and make you sound a little bit smarter. Like this one right here. Did you know that the staple was invented before the stapler? It's one of those stoner moment facts right there. You're just like, what? No way. Yeah, apparently there was a period in history where we had staples and no damn idea what to do with them. Then lactose intolerance is actually the original human condition. Did you know that? Like, being able to digest milk as an adult came from a genetic mutation. So if cheese destroys your guts, you're technically the normal one in the group. So every one of us who can digest milk are just a bunch of freaks, I guess. Labrador retrievers have such good control over their jaws, they can carry an egg without breaking it. Meanwhile, my dog somehow eat an egg and the carton and half the refrigerator. It's kind of a pig. The Vlasic Pickles mascot, it's a stork because storks are associated with pregnancy, and pregnant women really love pickles, right? So somewhere out there's an advertising guy who said, you know, pregnant women like pickles, so let's slap a stork on the jar. And everybody agreed, so there you go. And about 2% of all eggs produced in America are used by Waffle House. That's pretty wild, right? I'm guessing the other 2% are used specifically to cure hangovers caused by, you know, getting hammered before arriving at the Waffle House. But now you know. Some facts. Your facts of the day. Feeding your brain. With Filter coming up, plus a new one from the Foo Fighters on the way. Don't go anywhere.
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0: 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Metallica are hitting the road in 2027.
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0: After they wrap up their Sphere residency in Vegas, they will be bringing the M72 Tour back to North America, kicking off on May 8th in Vancouver and wrapping up on June 19th in Salt Lake City. In between, they will be hitting San Diego, El Paso, San Antonio, Fayetteville, Kansas City, Raleigh, Indianapolis, Buffalo, Madison, and Cleveland. 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

0: Hey, it's Chuck with Loud Wire Nights. We will continue celebrating Metallica tonight with the news of the M72 tour coming back in 2027. We will also share our conversation with Jacoby Shaddix of Papa Roach, straight from Rocklahoma, where he talks about the future of P. Roach, where he talks about being a rock star and a dad, and so much more, man. I can't wait to share this conversation with you tonight. Loud Wire Nights starts at 7 o'clock. I'll see you very, very soon. Don't be late.
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2: 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All right, this hour's PIN code is 203. That's 203. All right, 200 tray. All right, 203. 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

0: Billy Idol and White Wedding, as it is a nice day for some news that doesn't suck. Your favorite segment of the show. Three good news stories making the rounds. And first up, to a formerly homeless piano player in the UK named Rice Wynn Jones went viral after playing Queen's Bohemian Rhapsody, and the attention helped him find permanent housing. And he later performed at a charity event that raised around $54,000 to fight homelessness. So a guy who needed some help himself is now helping somebody else get back on their feet, which I think is pretty damn cool. And you got a 22-year-old inventor in Kenya named Nora Kimathi, who created an affordable 3D printed robotic hand that can translate a teacher's voice into sign language for deaf students. And the future is now, man. It's made partly from recycled plastic, too. They say it costs about $350, and she's already sold dozens of them. So that's legitimately awesome. And finally, a little girl accidentally left her stuffed animal named Rosie behind at the Four Seasons in Italy. And instead of just tossing Rosie in the lost and found box, the hotel gave her the full VIP photo shoot, documenting her adventures around the property. Then they sent her home with a handwritten letter, which is just adorable, right? There you go. Some news that doesn't suck, because I got Green Day coming up, plus the Smashing Pumpkins. And yeah, we got another chance at scoring $25,000 coming your way. Details coming up. Don't go anywhere.
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1: After they wrap up their Sphere residency in Vegas, they will be bringing the M72 Tour back to North America, kicking off on May 8th in Vancouver and wrapping up on June 19th in Salt Lake City. 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

It's the Smashing Pumpkins on this Thursday afternoon with your chance at winning $25,000 coming up. We got another pin number coming your way shortly after 3 o'clock that, if it plugged in properly via our app, could score you $25,000 or one of our hourly $250 giveaways, which ain't bad either. I mean, the strange things I'd do for $250. Now, your chance of winning that cash coming up here shortly after 3 o'clock. But first, it's Hot for Teacher with Van Halen.

Wait a second, man. What do you think the teacher's gonna look like this year?

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0: 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Metallica are hitting the road in 2027.
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0: After they wrap up their Sphere residency in Vegas, they will be bringing the M72 Tour back to North America, kicking off on May 8th in Vancouver and wrapping up on June 19th in Salt Lake City. In between, they will be hitting San Diego, El Paso, San Antonio, Fayetteville, Kansas City, Raleigh, Indianapolis, Buffalo, Madison, and Cleveland. 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
1: 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We will also share our conversation with Jacoby Shaddix of Papa Roach, straight from Rocklahoma, where he talks about the future of P. Roach, where he talks about being a rock star and a dad, and so much more, man. I can't wait to share this conversation with you tonight. Loud Wire Nights starts at 7 o'clock. I'll see you very, very soon. Don't be late.
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Lincoln Park on this Thursday afternoon with another shot at $25,000 coming up here shortly after 3 o'clock. 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As we continue now with the latest from Autumn Kings, here's Gone, Gone, Gone.

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0: Jelly Roll would need a favor. AMC announced earlier this week that a TV series is coming based on the 1991 movie Point Break that starred Keanu Reeves and Patrick Swayze. The 8 episodes that have been greenlit will go into production next year. As of now, no star names have been attached to the upcoming TV series. I'm certainly curious to find out who will be playing who.
1: 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Metallica are hitting the road in 2027.
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1: After they wrap up their Sphere residency in Vegas, they will be bringing the M72 Tour back to North America, kicking off on May 8th in Vancouver and wrapping up on June 19th in Salt Lake City. In between, they will be hitting San Diego, El Paso, San Antonio, Fayetteville, Kansas City, Raleigh, Indianapolis, Buffalo, Madison, and Cleveland. 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

Brunson. She was really open and honest and candid during the interview. And she did say after Ozzy's passing, she did begin to drink again. But she was happy to say now she is currently 8 months sober. It's a perfect circle with Starless.

0: 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Metallica are hitting the road in 2027.
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0: June 19th in Salt Lake City. 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

0: Chuck with Loud Wire Nights. We will continue celebrating Metallica tonight with the news of the M72 tour coming back in 2027. We will also share our conversation with Jacoby Shaddix of Papa Roach, straight from Rocklahoma, where he talks about the future of P. Roach, where he talks about being a rock star and a dad, and so much more, man. I can't wait to share this conversation with you tonight. Loud Wire Nights starts at 7 o'clock. I'll see you very, very soon. Don't be late.
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0: Like, I can't remember what I did yesterday, but funny things will pop into my mind, like music will take you there. And sitting here listening to the Chili Peppers reminded me of a guy, Johnny Reavers, in school. He was older than me, but he was obsessed with the Chili Peppers. And at that time, I was just like into my Bon Jovi and hair bands. But because he was so passionate about the Red Hot Chili Peppers, I did a deep dive into the band and, yes, have been a fan ever since.
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falling away from me. It's falling away from me. Life's falling away from me.

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I'm talking $25,000. Let's fuel up your life. 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That's 305. 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

0: Okay, let's see how many of these things you're guilty of. I'm looking at an article about things that you do not want to share with ChatGPT. I feel like they're common sense. Personal identification info, like your social security number, passport data, driver's license. Yeah. Chat does not need that. Financial details, do not share credit card numbers, bank account numbers. Makes sense. Logins and passwords, copy that. Work secrets, ooh, are you gossiping with chat? Don't do it. Medical records, I get that I'm not going to share exact medical records with chat, but for instance, like I have eye pressure in my left eye, and I will ask chat about that, I guess. I'm just saying too much. And I even asked ChatGPT things that we're not supposed to ask it. Same information, a good rule of thumb. If a piece of information would let someone log in, impersonate you, access your money, recover an account, or steal something valuable, don't paste it on ChatGPT.
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1: After they wrap up their Sphere residency in Vegas, they will be bringing the M72 Tour back to North America, kicking off on May 8th in Vancouver and wrapping up on June 19th in Salt Lake City. 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Metallica will be in the round at the 50-yard line, and Avatar and Limp Bizkit will be opening. 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

0: Green Day with Dilemma, and the Green Day inspired movie Nimrods is now available to rent or buy on Apple TV, Amazon, and Fandango at home. I am a big Green Day fan, and I'm embarrassed to say, first of all, I never made it to the theater to see the movie, and it's been out now, 2 days? And I still haven't seen it. I need to stay home tonight and watch it. Will I? Well, we'll see.
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1: After they wrap up their Sphere residency in Vegas, they will be bringing the M72 Tour back to North America, kicking off on May 8th in Vancouver and wrapping up on June 19th in Salt Lake City. 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

0: 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Metallica are hitting the road in 2027.
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0: After they wrap up their Sphere residency in Vegas, they will be bringing the M72 Tour back to North America, kicking off on May 8th in Vancouver and wrapping up on June 19th in Salt Lake City. In between, they will be hitting San Diego, El Paso, San Antonio, Fayetteville, Kansas City, Raleigh, Indianapolis, Buffalo, Madison, and Cleveland. Metallica will be in the round at the 50-yard line, and Avatar and Limp Bizkit will be opening. 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
3: 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It's time to tear the paper ceiling and see the stars beyond it. 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

Ryan Purds is heavily influenced by 90s grunge, in particular Chris Cornell, Soundgarden, Nirvana, and Alice in Chains. Here he is now with Sour.

0: 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It's Chrissy and Wes from The Rock Show.
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0: So November Rain, the video on YouTube, has been watched well over 2 billion times. And I know I certainly added to that number. I can't even count how many times I've watched it. It's epic.
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Tonight on Loud Wire Nights, Chuck Armstrong welcomes Jacoby Shaddix of Papa Roach. They'll be talking about numerous things, including Jacoby being a rock star and a father. And then tonight at 10, another live edition of Mission Metallica from a show in Seattle in 2024. You'll hear Creeping Death, If Darkness Had a Son, and Leper Messiah, all part of Loud Wire Nights, kicking off tonight at 7.

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don't know how I missed this earlier this summer, but the band Electric Callboy features Dexter Holland of The Offspring in a song called Let the Good Times Roll. Hit it. That's Dexter. Yeah, the song is pretty dope, and the video is cool, too, featuring a lot of celebs, including Brian Posehn.

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0: After they wrap up their Sphere residency in Vegas, they will be bringing the M72 Tour back to North America, kicking off on May 8th in Vancouver and wrapping up on June 19th in Salt Lake City. In between, they will be hitting San Diego, El Paso, San Antonio, Fayetteville, Kansas City, Raleigh, Indianapolis, Buffalo, Madison, and Cleveland. Metallica will be in the round at the 50-yard line, and Avatar and Limp Bizkit will be opening. 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